reload the tent, bring all your friends. Reload the bounce, reload the house, smash up the mic. Reload the night, reload the funk, reload the pump. 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

0: go ahead, show off. 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

taking the blame, it's not a waste. Here, taste a bit of the song so you can never be wrong. Just a bit of advice, cause we've been paying the price. Cause every brother man's life is like swinging the dice, right? Here it is once again. This is the brother to brother, the Terminator, the cutter.

I got to play alongside her at Impact in Barcelona early this month, which was such a great party. For all her latest news and tour dates, make sure you follow her socials. That's all for now. Just a reminder that my Ibiza season has now begun with Persistence, which is back at Amnesia this year. Check Persistence, Ibiza, and call for all the lineups and ticket details. Playing out, this is Something Unreleased from Selena.

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1: What's up, beautiful people? It's all the hell is here, and welcome back to Healthy Radio. I hope you've been having a great week so far, and it's about time to get into some great new dance music right here on Healthy Radio.

press play, pop it up. Push up the fake, heart pump it in the eardrum. People of the world, keep it on lock. Big up the bomb, beat, beating up the roof. Push up the fake, press play, pop it up. Push up the fake, push up the fake, push up the fake, push up the fake, push up the fake, push up the fake, push up the fake, push up the fake, push up the fake, push up the fake, push up the fake, push up the fake, push up the fake, push up the fake, push up the fake, push up the fake, push up the fake, push up the fake, push up the fake, push up the fake, press play, pop it up.

Bruv, one more sip, one more tune when the bassline hits. One more reload, one more fix, one more taste of a stranger's lips. One more, yeah, one why not? One more chat to a girl I forgot. One more, mate, yeah, you know the score. Let's stay here, let's have one more.